0: because you're not in the band doesn't mean you're not in the band.
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The best of both worlds. It's Van Halen wrapping up Appetite for the 80s. 106.7 The Eagle. San Antonio's home for classic rock. It's Crash. You got yourself a $25 Disney gift card, which is worth much more than that, really, in the scheme of things. Yeah, I'm going to give away a $25 Disney gift card here in a minute. And if you win that, well, you're qualified for something great. A vacation for four to the Disneyland Resort. It includes airfare, hotel, and tickets to the park. All the details are at EaglesSanAntonio.com. 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

0: in San Antonio. 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